Good evening, everyone. Welcome to another episode of From the Notebook with your host, Russell Stream on WPRB 103.3 Princeton. It is so nice to see all of you. I can't see you, but I can hope to reach out and perhaps through the shared high-rise track we just heard, reconnect. It is 18th of May, and I'm following up a lovely show here by Momo on Momo World, and I will be here for the next 3 hours from 8 to 11 p.m. And I have a very special show for all of you listeners. There's some very fun tracks and heavy solos and rhythms to get to in the course of our sets, but all in due time. Currently, I am still wafting in the afterglow of the warm, saturated gloaming of the twilight outside. So you heard here Outside Gentiles by High Rise. That was released on the psychedelic Solid 94 tour version. I particularly enjoy how fuzzy and swampy that song is. And we're going to listen to similar sounds throughout the course of this first hour in particular. And we'll see where and which way we will head as we tone down and end and approach the end of our spring season and start our summer season just around the corner. Of course, all this warm weather calls upon some virtual dream plaza. So we hear in the background right now, Underwater Dream. And maybe we can dwell in this aquatic and bittersweet loop just for a little bit before we begin. As always, you can follow along on WPRB.com, click on our playlist, and you can see all the tracks that I played, and you can say hello in our lovely listeners chat. So we're going to listen to a band called Thinking Plague to start us off, a little bit of avant prague, as we are wont to do in the first hour. We're going to listen to a few tracks, maybe of that school of rock in opposition. But all these words don't really necessarily have to mean anything. Just follow along with the music. And I hope in due time, once more, we can be surprised and find ourselves in another sort of aquatic dream. 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

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We've been listening to music for over an hour, more or less. We have so many tracks that we explored and picked apart in that first set. So if you're curious, of course, you're always welcome to please go to WPRB.com and you'll see and find to your heart's content amid all the text images of kittens, the information that you so desire. In the background, I have a piece here by Virtual Dream Plaza. This is Waiting For You. And though I admit it really does sound like the inside of some tropical, quasi-aquatic elevator, I always find this calm and mysterious atmosphere quite soothing, very nostalgic, especially since I remember playing and finding all these releases a few years ago through my late forays of DJing at the station. Now, the track you just heard was called The Battle of Gihib, off of a very funly named Cahoos and Confusion album by a group called Pantheonium. I guess a mix of Pantheon and Pandemonium certainly sounded that way. Usually I wait until the second set to explore some death metal, but there were really some interesting, almost dungeon synths in this piece. Very progressive, some aspects of music that reminded me of Zool, especially with these very quick turns and eclectic progressions. So if you like that, you can check that album out. We started off the set in a similar fashion. I had mentioned that we were playing a lot of rock in opposition, or any music that tries to promote a very unified and call to arms avant prog. You heard Warheads by the group called Thinking Plague. They were formed initially in 1982 in Denver, featuring Mike Johnson on guitar and Sharon Bradford on vocals and noise synthesizer, among Blurry and many other great musicians like Bob Drake. After that piece, we had a track called Doppelganger in the Darkness by Daisuke, off an album called Keep Dancing Until You Die. Some no-wave music, inspired music from late 70s Japan. We had Captain Beefheart and his Magic Band with Candy Corn. This was a track that has appeared across several albums at this point. There in the reissues of his debut album, you have it on Strictly Personal, but this was the version from the Mirror Man sessions. Whenever I listen to the band freeform in that way,
I am transported to some faraway and transcendental swamp. And with the heat outside, I thought it was very applicable. So yes, if you like Captain Beefheart when he is performing with much more freeform jams, then check out the Mirror Man sessions. We had Mark Hollander with Aksak Mabul with Son of the Lediot. And after a lengthy piece by a group called Guapo, kind of building further some of those trends of discordant and eclectic progressive rock, we had a mixture of first Edouard Artemiev with some old synthesizers off an album called Metamorphes of collected classical works. Chikwamamani Kondori and Joshua Crampton with a track from 2023 that led into, I think, still possibly one of my favorite songs of this first set, by Sirani Poji called The Body of Earthling on an album called Bomber Mean Me. It's like Japanese samba, but from those very warm and hazy and overbearing summer twilight evenings. And last but not least, we had Kieran Hepden, Steve Reed, and Mats Gustafsson, kind of a very talented and all-star ensemble performing The Sun Never Sets, a live performance at the South Bank from 2011. And Kieran Hepden has been part of groups like Fortet, Floating Points, and so forth. So a nice little way to celebrate all this live music. The time when we are perhaps seeking shelter from those fiery midday afternoons. Now it is 9:30, so I guess we're already halfway through this program. We have so much more music to get to, so please, once more, follow along on WPRB.com. I shall start with a couple of shorter pieces before we indulge in some of the longer ones. Stay tuned, and I'll see you shortly.

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After an hour or so, we find ourselves here yet again with another dreamy background music here, this time called Nighttime Lovers. Actually, if you're interested, the song before this one was actually a collaboration between a vapor trap artist called Flash with Hacking for Freedom. And that was a collaboration with Telepath, aka Virtual Dream Plaza. Please follow along on WPRB.com. We don't have that much time left for today's programming, so I wanted to make sure that we still have some tracks to play for one little last set before handing things over the next slot. We heard a couple of longer developed pieces in the second set, namely Shuisha no Fune, and the track you heard just about 20 minutes ago, starting by an artist called Ethereal Shroud. Let's start with that one, actually. Ethereal Shroud. They are a group from originally Sheffield in the UK, led by Joseph Hawker in guitar and vocals. This was a song called Chasmal Fires, speaking to the very introspective, spiritual, and kind of incessant bit of atmospheric black metal. You have those long passages which combined along with the ones that I didn't play in their entirety build up for a 30-minute track over half of this album.

And with the other long piece that I was referring to, I said Suishui no Fune. They are a group that I've played before. They're formed the late 1990s, featuring, I think, some collaborators with decades ago, Les Rallies, The Nudes, The Nedudes. We heard here a rendition of the track called Cherry, performed as part of a live album. Called The Peach Blossom Spring. I think this was in reference to Tao Yuan Ming, who was a literary master during the Jin and Song dynasties in China. I think the Six Dynasties period. So well over 1,000 years ago. And the music there was as cathartic and uplifting as it sounded. Of course, we started off the segment with some lighter pieces. We had Martiotz with Make Un Bonito Gimesmo and Citrus. I think members of that group would form Adventure Lucy. You heard Young Fidelity by them. Beautiful singing by Najat Al-Sagihira called Anabasha Al-Bahir. And, of course, how could I forget? We had some other favorites like Black Tape for a Blue Girl with Lucinea, the Kerogeri Gege with Car McDonald Drive-In, Let's Go, off of the compilation Suri Power Up, and two blasted pieces here, Gravesend, Rats Among Us, and Phyla Medusa's The Tropical Technique. Follow along here. We have 15 more minutes. And we shall play a couple of tracks. You're listening to From the Notebook with Rosa Sala's Dream on WPRB.

You've been listening to From the Notebook with Rosa Salastream. Thank you so much for joining me for the last 3 hours of tonight's programming. I have enjoyed every second of it, and I'll be back here next week with more lovely tunes for all of you. Until then, stay blessed, stay cool, and I'll see you very, very shortly.

0: tasty! 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Cashews!
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You're listening to WPRB Princeton 103.3 FM. Sorry for that slight technical difficulty. Not sure what happened there, but we are back and better than ever. My fellow fresh friends, this is my last show of the season. Crazy how time passes so quickly. But not to worry, we're gonna make this last one to remember. We're spinning some 90s trip hop. We're gonna be getting into some alternative dance, baggy electronica. You know the vibes. We're going there. Quite a few interesting transits this week as well that we'll be breaking down. We are in the final stages of Taurus season, about to head into Gemini this week. Just today, we had Mars enter Taurus and Venus enter Cancer. Some very warm, grounding energies to be working with. And on top of all of that, a Uranus Kazemi on Friday. So it's a packed week. Don't worry, we will bring the analysis to all of these planetary transits in a few. As always, thanks for listening. And I hope you enjoy the show.

0: absolute confidence and faith in me. You must trust that.
1: Just what is it that you want to do?
2: Well, we want to be free. We want to be free to do what we want to do. And we want to get loaded. And we want to have a good time. And that's what we're going to do.
3: Well, wait, baby, let's go.
2: We're going to have a good time. We're going to have a party.

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Love is just a blood sport. Cause love is just a blood sport. Love is just a blood sport.

You're listening to WPRB Princeton 103.3 FM. We just heard the track called Blame by the band Soul Coughing. That's from their 1998 album El Oso, which translates to The Bear in Spanish. Before that, we heard a really cool track called Fine Time. That one is by the band New Order, from their fifth studio album, Technique. This is from 1989. It was partially recorded on the island of Ibiza, which is why it definitely incorporates some of that very distinct Balearic beat sound, acid house, dance rock, from that place and time. Technique was the first New Order album to chart, and Fine Time was a very big single from that album. Definitely a product of its time, though. I hear that sound and I'm like, wow, I'm in the 80s. Wow. Before that, we heard Bloodsport from Sneaker Pimps, another really cool English band formed in 1994. They're probably best known for their debut, Becoming X, from 96. But this album is really cool as well. We heard the titular track, Bloodsport. Before that track, we heard Loaded by Primal Scream. That one is from their album from 1991 called Screamadelica, which I absolutely love that title. This is a Scottish

But yeah, the spoken word part that's like, just what is it that you want to do? We want to be free and we want to get loaded and we want to have a good time. That's from that film. And I kind of love when artists are in conversation with film. It feels very full circle, perhaps. The writer of this song, it was produced by Andrew Weatherall, but Bobby Gillespie, who I guess is a collaborator, was saying that this track in particular feels very close to dub and reggae. He said, quote, it's closer to the sort of radical reconstructions that Jamaican producers like Joe Gibbs used to do with reggae songs in 73 or 74 than anything. Hopefully people will realize it has a different angle to something the Mondays or the Roses might do. Which is interesting. I think it's cool that there's some dub reggae influence on this as well. Giving credit where credit is due. We love that. Before that track, we heard Going Zero by Flipper's Guitar, which is such a cool band. This is from their 1991 album, Dr. Head's World Tower, which was a groundbreaking album in terms of starting the kind of Shibuya K genre as we know it today. Flipper's Guitar was led by Keigo Oyamada and Kenji Ozawa. You probably know Oyamada because he went on to record under the name Cornelius. Cornelius is the GOAT when it comes to like Japanese trip hop and all of that kind of stuff. But yeah, this was his earlier project with Kenji Ozawa. They were highly influenced by the early 90s sound from Britain, British pop music, post-punk, alternative dance, acid jazz. So they definitely incorporated a lot of those Western sounds. They went on to produce for, again, as I said, a lot of the Tokyo Shibuya K people like Pizzicato 5. They were close friends with Kahimi Kari, another big Japanese Shibuya K singer. So yeah, very iconic group, very iconic album. Glad to have been able to play something from that today. We started the hour with a short little track called Speechless by TV Girl and George Clinton. That was from their collaborative album Fulenium, which came out in 2024. To my very humble opinion, one of the best electronica collab albums of this century. I mean, George Clinton is just such a powerhouse, and then pairing that with TV Girl, Magdalena Bay was a feature on this. We had Jordana on this little album as well. So yeah, just a electropop dream album, just everything you could ever want. I hear this album and I just automatically think of like a lazy summer day. Like it's really hot. It's so hot that like you feel like you're walking through a sauna kind of, and like all of your senses are a little slowed down because it's so hot. It kind of feels like that, but in the best way possible. And it certainly has been heating up here in Princeton, New Jersey. Oh my goodness, today was like, what, over 90 degrees? And tomorrow's only going to be worse. So hope everyone is staying cool and hydrated during these

0: trying times. Let's keep things rolling here with one of my favorite trip-hop bands, Saint Etienne. This one is called Mario's Cafe. It's from their So Tough album, 93. Hope you enjoy, folks. Stay tuned, because as you know, in the second half of the show, we will get to the astrological breakdown for the week. So don't go anywhere. Enjoy the music. Let's go.
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Thanks so much for listening to WPRB Princeton 103.3 FM. We just heard a track called Bungalow Punta Cometa from the Mexican band Plastilina Mosh that came out in 1998 on their album called Aquamosh. This is a really cool electronic and alternative rock band. They were part of the musical movement known as Avanzada Regia in Mexico. Just like alternative kings, often switching between rap, dance, rock, as well as linguistically switching between English, Spanish, Italian, French, just to name a few. Super cool influences in their style. Before that, we heard a track called 300 Dreams by the band After. This band is from Los Angeles, and they don't have a full length yet. I believe they've put out a couple EPs with some acclaim to them, but still waiting on that full length. From what I know, from that track at least, they've got a really fun synth pop sound. I believe they're currently signed to Mom and Pop, and yeah, hoping for more from that band. Before that, Bliss Beat by Vitesse X, a fantastic dream pop artist who has put out a couple albums. That one was from 2024 called This Infinite. Vitesse X is the musical project of American DJ Jordan Stern, also the producer and co-founder of independent label Music Website, previously signed to 100% Electronica. But has since gone indie with their own label. The second album is through that label. I really enjoy the trance vibes, the breakbeat stuff in between. I think they have a really wonderful sound. Before that, I could gush about this artist all day, Hatchy. That track was called This Enchanted from Giving the World Away 2022. I believe they've come out with a new album since then called Licorice. Admittedly, I haven't listened to it yet, but this album, Giving the World Away, is such a revelation. I feel like it's so spacious. It creates its own, no pun intended, world. It feels like a triumphant declaration of self, of acceptance, of growing. It's very atmospheric, very inspirational. I just love the way these songs build themselves out. It's very cinematic. I kind of love dramatic sounding albums, so this is a winner in my book. Before that, Liberty Print by Camera Obscura. That was from their latest album, Look to the East, Look to the West, which was their first album in, I believe, 11 years. After one of their bandmates unfortunately passed. But what a return it was. It was a very successful album that definitely reestablished them in the scene. Before that, Saint Etienne, a classic trip-hop band from the 90s. That was Mario's Cafe from So Tough. Although, you know, even though that one's like probably their most popular album, I'm still a diehard Fox Bass Alpha fan. I think that album rocks. Has some of my favorite tracks on it, at least.
And that's been the music so far, folks. Thanks for listening. It is past midnight, so we are due for the astrological breakdown of the week, y'all. As I hinted at an hour ago, we have quite a few transits happening. A lot of the inner planets are doing some moving around, all concurrently as well. It's interesting for all these planets to be moving into new signs at the same time. We have Mars entering Taurus. That happened today. A few hours after Mars entered Taurus today, Venus also entered Cancer. In a few days, on the 20th, the Sun will be entering Gemini. So Gemini season is starting. So a lot of planetary movements for Mars to enter Taurus. It's definitely a reminder to channel our energy into kind of more pragmatic things, perhaps more, I don't know, more delayed gratification sort of actions. Like, we're not gonna do the fun impulsive thing. We're gonna do the thing that, you know, maybe we don't wanna do, but we know it's for the best, and we know in the long term it's going to set us up well for the future. Mars, the planet of action, is being reined in here with Taurus's slow and steady nature to encourage us to do the things that count, not just the things that excite us. Venus entering Cancer is an invitation to return to the cozy, caring arms of our maybe our maternal instincts. Venus is already, you know, a very loving and caring planet. For it to be in Cancer, it's doubly so. It's like, okay, now we're really leaning into our empathy, our compassion, our kind of mama bear energy. So it's a good time to be a little sensitive, be a little tender. So yeah, these two planets, Mars, Venus, entering these like softer energies is very nice, very encouraging. And then you have the Sun, bam, going into Gemini. So that is going to be like all about the mind, all about the intellect, all about our inner dialogue, all about our playfulness. So, you know, while that slower energy is happening in the background, we have the Sun powering right through into Gemini with that action, that activity, that spontaneity. What's kind of rare is that Uranus is in Gemini right now. So actually, Uranus is going to be right up next to the Sun on Friday, causing what astrologers like to call a Uranus Kazemi. And whenever a planet is that close to the Sun, something might go down. So if something unexpected happens on Friday, if something, you know, kind of interesting, unexpected breakthrough, some weird news, Friday could be the day for that. So keep your eyes peeled. Otherwise,
that's kind of what it's looking like for the rest of the week. I will dearly miss giving these little reports every week. But hopefully I will be back to do some again in the near future. This is a see you later, not a farewell. So, at least I hope so. Enough yapping from me. Let's get back to the music. Next up is called Dab Housing by Real Lives. 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

You just heard two tracks from the band P.E., Tears in the Rain featuring A Savage and The Reason for My Love. Both come from the album called The Leather Lemon from 2022. Very fun and relaxing, easy listening music. Before that, we had two tracks from Terzi and Gage. Brand new album called Drop just came out this year, and those two tracks were called Amiante and Trippin' the Right Way. Before that, Nuclear Daisies, the name of the band, and the title track is called Dandelion Wine. I especially love that one from that album, which is called First Taste of Heaven, came out last year. I just love the grainy, gritty sound of the shoegaze on that track. It's perfect for the atmosphere. Before that, I guess more baggy influenced track called Love Enemy. That one was from Skeleton. Also came out last year on the album Mentalized. Really great album. I mean, it's repetitive, but in the way that you want, kind of like trance music to be repetitive. So if you need something chill and kind of meditative, I would go to Mentalized by Skeleton. Before that, a very, very fun track called Dab Housing from the band Real Lies, and that album is called Real Life from 2015. Well, folks, we are coming up to the end of the show here. The hour is 12:56 a.m. and this last slice of Stargazy Pie is leaving the station, y'all. It's been a wonderful season playing tunes, talking about the stars with you, reflecting on what's interesting and new across the genres, especially electronica. I feel like I've really fallen in love with electronica this season, and it's definitely shown in my shows. So thanks for coming along on this journey with me. I won't be here for the summer season, but who knows what the fall will bring, you know? And if anything, I'll pop in here and there to sub. So, again, not a farewell, but just to see you later. Wishing you all a fantastic summer and safe travels if you are traveling this summer. And, yeah, just in general, happy, happy time. WPRB has always been that place, that meditative safe sanctuary where I can explore music in all of its forms. So, yeah, it's been a great, great journey. See y'all later. Here is some Misha Panaflov to take it away.

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Fire! 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Fire! 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Fire! Fire! Fire! Fire! Fire! Fire!

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Bus ride ballad, road to Suva, March 4th, 1972.

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Oh ho, tin roof deserts and drain pipes.

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Good morning, everyone. It is 7 a.m. Well, it's like 7:02. Tuesday.

environmental justice, and you are listening to my show, Plastic Pulses. We'll be here for the next 3 hours, listening to... This show is going to be... It'll go some places. It'll be cool. It'll be nice. It'll be fun. You are currently listening to Sabbath by Jeremy Boyle off of his 1999 release, Songs from the Guitar Solos. I believe this album took a bunch of guitar solos from a bunch of rock bands. I imagine this one is Black Sabbath. And turn them into some cool ambient scapes. We'll be taking this first hour pretty slow. Some nice waking ambiance. 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And I will check back with you in about an hour.

WPRB wants you to know about the Philadelphia Reentry Coalition. They are a coalition of reentry service providers, practitioners, and advocates working in the Philly area to support people coming home to Philadelphia from jail or prison. The coalition's goal is to ensure people have autonomy and choice and play a central role in the reentry services and resources that they access. The coalition does this by increasing communication, facilitating collaboration, and building capacity of its member organizations. To get the latest about reentry in Philly, or to find out how you can get involved, please visit phlreentrycoalition.org. That's phlreentrycoalition.org. 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All right, first hour down, two to go. I told you we would be going some places. I think we've arrived from a point A to a point B at least, and there's, I suppose, a point C and a D. So let's keep this going. In the past hour, you all have been listening to... Should I do it in reverse order? I usually start from the top of the hour and then go forward, but maybe I should do it backwards. That last track that you heard was Symposium by Anadol and Marie Cloque off of their 2026 release. So this is a new release. Off their 2026 release, Manivelle. Before that was Parallel Deceptions by Chris Corsano and Tashi Dorji off of their 2026 release as well. Ooh, we're getting new in here. Live at Ritual Botanica. Before that was Tracks by Buffalo off of their 2014 release Unseamed. Before that was I Mind by James Blake off of their self-titled release from 2011. Before that was Do As I Do featuring Kate Le Bon. Or is it Kate Le Bon? I never know. She's Welsh, but like it is a French like term. But this is by Boom Bip by off their 2011 release Zigzag. I love Kate Le Bon. She recently worked with Dry Cleaning on their latest album, and also I love her like solo work too. So I had to get this one in. Before that, we heard Kindred by Burial off of the 2014 release, also titled Kindred. Before that was Empty Words by Bowery Electric off of the 96 release Beat. Prior to that was Time in Reverse by Caracoa off of the 2017 release End of Kings. And we started off the show, of course, with Sabbath by Jeremy Boyle off of the 99 release Songs from the Guitar Solos. The title of today's episode is Right Back, Right Back, Right Back, Hey. it's this song that's been making the rounds on social media by this artist. Her name is Carly Girl. She was on a K-pop adjacent like show. She was on the show that formed the group Cat's Eye. She didn't make it in, but she's been doing solo stuff now. And the song is so infectious, like it stays in your mind, but it's also like I'm right back right now. My episode last week was called like Okay, Let's See, because I was in the trenches and now I'm out, and so we're back, we're right back. So let's all celebrate. You know, it's hot outside. It's maybe a little bit hotter than what I would like it to be, but let's celebrate. Let's go chill by the pool as she does in this music video and celebrate life, because I'm feeling optimistic. All right. Enough optimism. More music. This next track is called No New Rock by Buffalo Daughter. We're gonna continue this sonic journey and see where it takes us. I'll check back in an hour.

guns, cause everyone wants to outshine the sun as night ends at dusk. Forgot which truth to trust, if it's the getting bent, your iron will turn to rust. Stand the cusp of changing earth, remain amongst the dirt, quench thirst.

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All right, we've got about an hour left. So let's recap what we've been listening to for the past hour. What we just listened to was Los Gatos Effeth With. 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But this was by Gio Mesto from this compilation album, physical release from the label General Manager that just came out this year, 2026. And then we played Snuff by Fay Trap from their 2026 release Crack, which is also a group under the General Manager label. It's called Crack. I think the label's based in Chapel Hill. So maybe they're international, because that sounds very Irish to me. Before that was Blue Was Not the Red featuring Avery Arcaro by BKGD Audio off their 2016 release Round 1. And before that was Burn the Bunker, Tubes What Goes On in Himsby Stays in Himsby mix by Bomb the Bass off of their 2008 release Future Chaos. Before that was Milk and Honey by Burger Inc. off of their 98 release, Las Vegas. And then we had Void featuring Liz Harris by The Bug off their 2014 release, Angels and Devils. Before that, we heard Let's Buy Happiness by Boys Noize from their 2007 release, Oi Oi Oi. And then we heard Hello by Gans, Funky What, and Magi Merlin. It's a single that they just released this year, 2026. New release, Hello. And prior, we heard Eggplant by Guy Borato off of their 2009 release, Take My Breath Away. Before that, we heard No Adjustments featuring Foremost Poets by Steve Bug off of their 2012 release, Noir. Prior to that, we heard And Or, the Techno Animal remix featuring Dalek by Second Chin off their 2001 release, Irony Is. Prior to that, we heard Vulcan Veins by Clark off their 2008 release, Turning Dragon. And the first song of the hour was No New Rock by Buffalo Daughter off their 98 release, New Rock. I don't think I have anything else very profound to say about the episode title. What is the temperature right now? Is it chill by the pool weather yet? It's 80 degrees. I think at 80 degrees, you can get in your Carly Girl right back bag and dance by the pool, film a new music video, become a viral internet sensation. I think this is the perfect time to do it. Let's take advantage of the maybe a little bit overwhelming heat, but it's going to be cold this weekend. So we have to do it now. We have to do it now before it gets worse. All right, this next little segment of our musical journey, because I guess now we're at point C, we're going to delve a little bit into some Afro-electronic music, a little bit of Afro House, a little bit of Kuduro from Angola, and yeah, you'll just have to see. So this next track is Till We Got You and Me by Cassius.

They say nothing is a secret anymore, but you are secret. Nobody let you know, but you are secret. You are precious in the eye of the universe.

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From materialistic themes, blinded, imperial, material, superior, corporate, snakes, sliding under your fate, plundering what you make. You're the drudge, they're the judge, capitalists won't budge. 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Tears filled with complex emotion. I'm on next, clear the commotion. 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Activate your hate and transform. Warm energy, too cool, change. I drool and rearrange where I'm going. This is ending to the reascending, like from

Europe is to be saved from infinite misery and indeed from final doom, there must be this act of faith in the European family.

WPRB Princeton 103.3. I'm gonna leave you guys off with a bit of French experimental electronic music from the 70s. This is Le Réveil by Berger, Grosje, and Chiroc off of their 1975 release, Des Fronts Deux. Before that, you just heard Backyards by Broken Social Scene off of their 2004 release, Beehives. Before that was A Man for Atlantis by Broadcast off of their 2000 release, Extended Play 2. Before that was Microliters by Build Buildings off their 2004 release, There Is a Problem with My Tape Recorder. Before that was We Call You Nasty by Books on Tape from their 2005 release, Dinosaur Dinosaur. Before that was All Bad Ends All by The Books off of their 2002 release, Thought for Food. Before that we heard Mecha Zedek by Beta Erko off of their 2005 release, I'm Okay, You're Okay. Before that we heard Ragtopska Car Chase by Bentley Rhythm Ace off of their 1996 release, Bra. Before that we heard 117 by Pigeon off of their new release, Alta National, came out this year. Before that we heard Candonga by Buraka Son Sistema off of their 2011 release, Comba. Before that we heard Loud, the extended mix by Herc Demon, which is a single released this year. Before that was Kangoya by Bibi Tenga and the Selenites off of the 2012 release, 40 Degrees of Sunshine. And then we began this hour with Till We Got You and Me by Cassius off of their 2002 release, Au Rêve. It's been a pleasure to listen with you all this morning. We will bask in the last few minutes of this freaky French stuff. And I will see you all next week. Environmental Justice signing off.

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My name is Deirdre, filling in for Navi this morning. And another edition of Mindless Thoughts. We'll call this one Impotent Words. And that piece by Diana Rogerson is going to follow with a piece called The Celebrators. And here it is.

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Resistencia en Acción NJ is a grassroots migrant justice organization working under the mission of educating, empowering, and organizing migrant communities to defend and protect our human and civil rights. 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To learn more, visit www.resistenciaenaccionnj.org. This has been a public service announcement from WPRB Princeton, community-supported independent radio. And hello. You are listening to Mindless Thoughts. I am Deirdre filling in as best I can. And what's always good about a last-minute sub spot is we get to break out some of the longer form tracks. And so we'll have another one, which is just starting behind me now, called 220 Volt Buddha. And before this, Altamira by Actuala, a sibling-led group from Milan, the early 70s, which featured a lot of Mediterranean African influences into their tentatively prog rock group. Before that, though, the long piece was by Akos Rosman, which was constructed in something of a priest hole, I think they call it. Well, not exactly a priest hole, but Akos was publicly a organist and organist in a Catholic cathedral, the Catholic cathedral. I don't know if there's only one, or was, in Stockholm at that time. But beneath this church, he built a studio, and there he made a piece called 12 Stations, which Target itself calls a unique masterpiece of 20th century musique concrète, and presents itself as an intensely personal and bold realm of sound, offering as such a radical mass open to all. That comes from Target.com. I like to imagine that someone employed by Target transcribed that. Thank you, Target. But it was based on the Tibetan Wheel of Life, and it took 23 years to make, to compose, and then it took another 5 days to perform for the first time in a cut-and-paste style. All right. It seems some burblings from the swamp have begun. We're going to go full throttle into another Swedish piece here by Akodel. This is 220 Volt Buddha on WPRB.

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Okay. You are listening to Mindless Thoughts. My name is Deirdre, sitting in for Navi. Having a bit of a think, not too much. And we'll call this episode Impotent Words. Heard some sounds from the voice just out of the stretches of the human imagination, ability to understand what those words might mean. So, perhaps these bells and whistles might strike our fancy better. We're listening right now to Aki Onda. This is Orange from an album called Precious Moments. And that's Kazutoki Umezu on the slide whistle, in case you were wondering. We just heard nearly all of Ake Odeo, his 220-volt Buddha electronic purgatorium, and the Hellhounds in part two. Ake was a fighter pilot in the 1940s, born in Stockholm. He had an accident which resulted in a long stay in the hospital. And he there transformed from soldier killer to artist. Began to make strongly experimental art inspired by his sojourn, by his experiences. Concrete poetry, picture poems, multimedia radio work, some of which were commissioned by the Swedish government. Like that one, which you may have heard while driving, jockeying with the autonomous vehicles, trying to prove your ability to make decisions. Gazing at all the disposable architecture and perhaps by the end of that piece, pondering the idea of forced migration, of cities razed to the ground. All right. We've taken our turn on the wheel of life. We've torn it down to the studs. And all that's left is just a formless soup for now. And so to drink that soup, what do we need? Well, we need utensils, of course. This is Flatware by Akim Wolscheid on WPRB.

It is a mine. And it is a ground. Bugaboos and souls. Who broke the game? And who broke the game?

Gonna put up for us, no more. Class 8 day.

You're listening to WPRB. It is 11:30 this Tuesday morning. This election Tuesday morning. Some new swamp creatures have been unfurled. And it's time for you to make your pick of the litter. Among the swamps of excess. If you're a District 3-er in Philadelphia, speaking only as myself, get out there today for Chris Rapp. And this is Wise March, marching us on to the polls. It's by Yoriyuki Harada. An album called Mew. I don't know if this predates the concept of mewing or not. You can't see that I'm mewing at this very moment. Our soup, courtesy of a few folks, we heard first Akim Wulscheid, Flatware 4, among other pieces made with flatware from the album Moves. I think we heard that about four times by the end of it, as our soup got going. We heard Adam Bowman's Parsnip Soup Surrender. That was from the album Last Orders, from the British provocateur, Adam Bowman. And then, no soup could be complete here on WPRB without can of soup. It's soup. From Eje Mamiyasi, 1972. Before this, we heard, and are still hearing faintly, 32 Guahars Faraguit with film musical, Iono Usitorio from the cassette Crom 48. All right, this is Mindless Thoughts. My name's Deirdre. I'll be here till 11. Till 12. And here is Yellow. This is The Great Mission.

0: jungle near Manaus. 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

0: All right, it's about time for us to pull ourselves up out the swamp. You're listening right now to African Temperament, whatever that may be. This is by African Head Charge. And Environmental Studies, the album. Unfortunately, no African in that. From 1982 on New Sound, Adrian Sherwood behind that project. A trip through minding our Y's and Z's, we heard Zaira Effect with Sazme. It's from a 2018 single done in Greece off of Mola Kalimba. Zafer Dilek with Dilo Dilo Yay Lalar out of Turkey in the mid-70s. The German ad attack group, Los Gringos. We heard Tambo Mache from the album Nippon Samba to fully disorient ourselves from time and place. But in fact, before that, we were right in a specific time, 4:55 a.m., Alone Holding My Breath. That is the track title, YYU, the group, and Time, Time, Time, and Time was the release. Before that, Yasuaki Shimizu with Peach Blossoms from the album Kiren a few years back, done by Palzo Flats. Yellow with Great Mission, teaching us to mind the piranhas of the Amazonias. That was from You've Gotta Say Yes to Another Exit.
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Mother is juicing watermelons on the breakfast island, and with frail hands she grips the Nutribullet. And the bite of its blades reminds me of a future that I am in no way part of. And in a wall of photographs, in the downstairs second living room's TV area, I become her father. And complain of mediocre theater in the daytime, and ice in single malt whiskey at night, of rising stars.

0: All right. You're listening to WPRB Princeton. Thanks for tuning in. Thanks to everybody in the chat room. All right, today's bed music is from Haircuts for Men, from a record I stumbled upon called Beats to Listen to While Shopping at Sears. Remember Sears? When they used to be in the motor vehicle, where the motor vehicle is in Trenton now. That was a long time ago. And all the pieces are named after. This is jean shorts, ribbed turtleneck, cotton pullover, long sleeve button, sweatpants, corduroy. You get the idea. All the things you could get at Sears. I have a Sears uniform shirt that I found at the thrift store. Not any thrift store. It was red, white, and blue. I used to live across the street. The original red, white, and blue used to be on Broad Street, right on the ass end of Trenton. In the front end of Hamilton. And it was great. It's right across the street. And when you can stick your head in, like every couple of days into the same store, it's just... I could walk in and at 20 paces would know that shirt's coming with me. Or that suit, or that was back when, before you had price point apps and people walking around trying to flip things. But enough about my Sears shirt. We just heard from Frisk Frugt. Gesundheit. Who is Anders Log Meldgaard, part of a collective called Yo Yo Yoi. We're based both in Copenhagen and Berlin. And they do a lot of projects. And I remember picking up one of their records. Because it's not a band. But, at Other Music up in New York. What a great store that was. And that was when I first heard of Frisk Frugt. We heard from Frisk Frugt. We heard Palmevinstrickaren's Vakelses Blues. Nothing but the blues here at WPRB, ladies and gentlemen. Nothing but the blues. Kip Hanrahan with Jack Bruce playing some insane bass, insanely good bass. Before that, Small Change from an album called, I think it's more of an EP, A Few Short Notes from the End Run on American Clave, which I'm pretty sure is his label. Orquesta Akokan with Pan con Tibiri from Caracoles. I can mispronounce words in many languages. It's on Daptone Records. Santana, the rain chant leading into Soul Sacrifice. On the Woodstock. Three records set on Cotillion Records. Mark Rebo, How to Walk in Freedom, from his Songs of Resistance 1942 to 2018. It's on the Anti/Epitaph record label. Aversions, Sunset Breakout, from the record You Wanted the Bike. It's on their own label. From Philadelphia, Drill for Absentee with Styli. From Strand of a Lake Volume 1 and Volume 2. Came out last year on Expert Work Records. And I got these backwards, but I'll fix that. Black Country New Road with Sunglasses, a single of theirs, self-released. And way, way, way, way, way, way back yonder with Spanky and Her Gang with Life is Confirmed from Out Rhyme or Reason on Mercury Records, the theme song of this year's show. This year's show being The Clothesline. My name is Wilbo, and I'll be with you until the hour of 3 p.m. I almost said 10 p.m. Sleep deprivation. It's a way of life. Yes, we're coming to the end of Ribbed Turtleneck. All right, what have I queued up here? Got it. Nash Paints from Dublin. From the record, Everyone Good is Called Molly. We're going to hear Boyfriend first. Here at WPRP.
1: Here at WPRP. Princeton. All day, all nice.

another state called isn't. 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There it is. You can't know one without the other. And so as to make life poignant, it's always going to come to an end. That is exactly, don't you see?

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Only it keeps appearing to change.

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What facts? How can I face the fact that nothing, which is by definition not a fact,

Yes, you're still tuned in to WPRV Princeton. Thank you for tuning in. WPRB, where life is beautiful all the time. All right. Yeah, thanks for tuning in. Thanks for everybody in the chat room, too. We just heard a bunch of stuff. Jazz Walton. Or Jazz Walton. Featuring Alan Watts himself, with his own words, Face the Facts. It's from an EP called Cleverly Face the Facts, words by Alan Watts on Fat Beats Records. Out of wherever. Actually, I meant to close my acoustic jam set with area code 615. But I forgot I had the vinyl in the bag. That's okay. That worked as a set closer. The aforementioned acoustic jammy part of the set. We heard Rose City Band. What's not to like? El Rio from Garden Party on Thrill Jockey. Also on Thrill Jockey. Before that, Wooden Shijips with Red Line from V. Which might be their fifth record, or it might not. Gun Outfit out of LA with Don't Remind Me. That's from Process and Reality. Just came out in May. It's from on the Upset the Rhythm record label. Klaatu who, when they came out, people were circulating rumors that it was actually the Beatles. So much nonsense. the things that we would read into the album jackets and stuff. We had more time on our hands, if I'm not mistaken, back then. Klaatu calling occupants of interplanetary craft. Please beam us up. We're in dire straits down here. That's from the self-titled release on Capitol Records. And Spin It Wrong's telling me that it came out in 2026. No. Pay no attention to the dates. Although they're right, 69 was when the Kinks, Mr. Churchill says, came out on the Arthur or the Decline and Fall of the British Empire on Reprise. And from down in Kiwiland, the John Paul Sartre Experience with Into You was the Freeguard mix. From I Like Rain, the story of the John Paul Sartre Experience on Fire Records. Amy O from a couple years ago with Dribble Dribble. I was going to go into a rain mudley there, but I was like, nah, it's because we really need rain. New Jersey is now officially in I forget what the categories are, but we're not in the very worst one, but we're in the next to the worst one. Pre-cataclysmic drought level. That's why I don't do weather. Matmos. The Rain, of course, is For the Trees. For the Trees is a track from theirs from the Civil War on Matador Records.
Paul DeJong, half of The Books, with my thoughts seen from above. It's a single released on Temporary Residence and Nash Paints. Started things off with Boyfriend First from Everyone Good is Called Molly. It's from out this year on the Mirror World record label. All right. As I said, you are listening to WPRB Princeton. My name is Wilbo. This is Clothesline. I'll be with you until the hour of 3 p.m. WPRB wants you to know about basic kindness. Basic kindness creates awareness about food and housing insecurity by providing resources and support for individuals to engage in meaningful and mutually rewarding exchanges through intentional acts of kindness. Their main program, Basic Kindness Bags, gives away free care packages for those experiencing homelessness as people leave concerts and events so they will have something to share the next time they meet someone asking for help. Their website is www.basickindness.org. This has been a public service announcement from WPRB Princeton, Community Supported Independent Radio. What have I got up? What have I queued up? Oh, the Jazz Sinners. With Max. Here at WPRB Princeton. Enjoy. Oh yes, the bed music again is, if you're wondering, Haircuts for Men from the record called Beats to Listen to While Shopping at Sears. Right now, Corduroy Pants is playing. We heard Sweat Pants before that and Long Sleeve Button, I believe. Can't wait till Hooded Parka comes up next. Well, it's 110 degrees out, so. But I digress.

0: I tell you, I was out in front of the planetarium one afternoon when Max, all green, came out. His skin is naturally that way, and it's not from chlorophyll. His antenna were twitching a little bit. And in the exchange, he managed to give me a few interplanetary tokens. And here I am on Mars, and I can't find Max. I got to get back. Ozzy, have you seen Max?
1: You mean that Max?
0: I mean that Max.
1: Man, I've had the radar out all night long looking for that cat. But I'll check the Geiger counter and see what's happening.
0: Yeah, if you get any vibrations, let me know.
1: You know, yeah.

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0: sexy fool, man.
1: If you grew up in the New York metropolitan area and your family watched television, this man needs no introduction. If you didn't, please meet Joe Franklin, who invented the TV talk show.
2: Joe? On the sixth floor of an old Times Square building, Joe Franklin's cramped office looks tornado-stricken. It's permeated with the musty Lysol-tinged smells rising from the multiplex sex emporium that occupies the floors below. There are stacks of old coffee cups, moldy half-eaten bagels, and shopping bags full of yellow newspaper clippings everywhere. And of course, there is the architect of it all, Joe Franklin, sitting at the front of the office all day, working his two rotary phones.
3: Hello?
2: He says he gets about 1,000 calls a day from hopefuls trying to land a spot on his nightly talk show. He fields each one with that Joe Franklin flair.
3: Richard, I want to tell you something. I got so many surprises for you. Let's talk tonight at 7 o'clock. You promise? It's critical. Dan, I need you maniacally, pathologically. Come to things are concretizing. Things are coming together. They're coagulating. Very important, Rosalind. Put it on the critical list. Critical. Give me a hint. Give me a clue. Tell him, give me one more day to think. Call back in a half hour. Once or twice a year, the phone actually explodes like an artery, like a heart attack, where there could be 900 people trying to get through on that line at one time. It actually gets a stroke and the dial blows out. Believe it or not.
2: There's a lot that's hard to believe about Joe Franklin, from the fact that this is his new office. He just moved in 2 months ago, although it looks like he's been here for decades, to the fact that he's hosted something like 28,000 episodes of his talk show over the past 40 years. In that time, Joe Franklin says he's interviewed 250,000 guests, some of them famous, like Elvis Presley, John Wayne, and Bing Crosby, most of them not so famous.
3: I've had dancing dentists, singing lawyers, people who played the piano standing on their heads, cab drivers who do handwriting analysis. You name it, I've had it, and if I haven't had it, I'll create it. Yeah, Fred. Let me play it now. Give me a buzz on Friday morning. I'll make you happy. God bless you.
2: Joe Franklin started working in broadcasting at the age of 17. By the age of 20, he was hosting his own New York radio show, Vaudeville Isn't Dead. When he was 22, that was 40 years ago, Joe Franklin says he invented the television talk show when a local New York station offered him a daily slot and asked him how he wanted to fill it.
3: Might as well, how about if I do a show of people talking, nose to nose, eyeball to eyeball, face to face, toe to toe? This is Joe. Who's going to watch people talking? The word is television. You got to give them vision. Got to give them seltzer bottles, pratfalls. Got to give them movement. I defy them, and I did the first TV talk show. And look what it is today.
4: Cameras, headsets.
2: Joe tapes a week's worth of programs every Thursday afternoon at WOR-TV in Secaucus, New Jersey, on a generic-looking talk show set. In the moments just before air, Joe sits comfortably behind his host desk, his feet not quite touching the floor, perusing some notes, paying a couple of bills, looking every bit the part of a man who's done this tens of thousands of times before.
5: Beam under, dissolve into one and cue, Joe.
3: Once again, I say good morning. I am with you, wandering through memory lane, and the excitement is mounting. The excitement is mushrooming and skyrocketing and snowballing and escalating. Because everybody says, Joe, is she really here? The rock and roll madam? This lady's voice.
2: This is vintage Joe Franklin, hosting in his trademark style, giving his guests the sorts of introductions they'll never get anywhere else.
3: Today, well, one of the foremost young actresses of modern times or previous times or future times, the top comedy team of their time, or everybody wants to chat with America's best known, best loved. We've got one of the most famed of all the plastic surgeons, a man who's all over the headlines. I go out of my way to give him a really, really loquacious buildup.
5: How far will you go?
3: As far as, until it gets ludicrous. And if it gets ludicrous, I'll still keep it in the tape. I want to do a moment now with a man who's a very hot radio and TV guest, Mr. Richard Dardis, most respected biotechnologist, who talks about the healing powers of the ocean. For example, sea cucumbers bring arthritis relief.
2: Joe's show is unfailingly entertaining, always offering up an incredible mix of odd characters and unpredictable situations. Although Joe never makes fun of his guests and never talks down to his audience, this, he says, is the key to his longevity in the talk show field.
3: I think I'm the last one who's organic or from the bones. I'm not plastic.
0: I try to look in the guests' eyes, not their nose or their belly button.
2: Despite the fact that many of Joe's guests are making the one and only television appearance of their lifetime, Joe somehow seems to make them all feel comfortable. If they've got something to sell, he pushes it with gusto. If they've got a clip, he runs it. Needless to say, they are not the sorts of fancy movie trailers or music videos you're likely to find on other talk shows.
3: Bob, set the scene, please.
6: Yes. The name of the video is Rock, Rock, Rock, Rock, Rock, Rock, Do the Beat, Bob.
3: And it goes exactly like this.
7: Let's go, girls, do the beat, Bob.
8: Do the wop, do the wop.
7: Kind of like it was a hop.
8: Do the wop, do the wop.
7: We'll make this dance.
2: Joe Franklin says that his popularity is now at an all-time high, thanks to the 2,500 cable systems which carry his show nationwide. Despite 40 years of hosting this daily program, Joe says that he has no plans of retiring and that his audience can look forward to thousands and thousands of more shows just like this one.
3: Oh, you gotta be the new Elvis. Gotta be. You're a late bloomer, right?
6: Yes, I am.
3: I hope it sells a million cassettes, and I've been hearing it's doing quite well around town, right?
6: Yes, and thank you for saying that.
3: We shall return in about 23 and a half hours. Meanwhile, have a good everything.
2: At the end of the day, after hours and hours of taping and dozens of guests, a routine which would leave most mortals gasping for air, Joe just looks invigorated. He hops up from his host desk and crumples up the day's worth of notes.
9: So what did you think of the shows?
3: I would say they were superb. On a scale of 1 to 10, 11. That's my informed appraisal, my educated assessment. That's my considered opinion.
9: Happy anniversary, Joe.
3: Thank you. I appreciate it.

0: All right. Something's wrong with that pressing. Happens. That's why we love vinyl. Well. Actually, I hate it when I get a bad pressing. You're listening to WPRB Princeton. Hey, thanks for tuning in today. Thanks to everybody in the chat room. Oh yeah, I see somebody in the chat noticed that. I mean, I was looking at the stylus. It's like there was no pieces of fur on it or anything like that. Bad pressing. Fred Frith with Norgarden Nivla from Gravity. Tuxedo Moon. Before that was Tritone from the Best of Ralph collection on Ralph. The Brims with Antiganja from those Shocking Shaking Days on Now Again Records. Wool with Love, Love, Love, Love, Love from their self-titled release on Delay 68. Bridget Bardot, Serge Gainsbourg, and Sasha Distel with Hippies from Finders Keepers compilation of Hotel / Fat City Records. Burger from not too far away from here with Distance, the final track on their Distance EP on Burger Records. The new music from the Claypool Lennon Delirium, Melody of Entropy, The Great Parrot Ox, and The Golden Egg of Empathy on ATO Records. Before that, David Isay and Susan Stamberg presenting Joe Franklin. It's from an interesting record on Shanahi called Holding On. Different, like, odd characters. Stories about odd characters on the planet. The Gypsy before that with Wayo Coming Home from the Wayo album on Right Tempo. Max Roach with Garvey's Ghost. From the Percussion Bittersweet on Impulse Records. And Al Jazbo Collins started things off with Max from the Ultimate Collection on Stardust Records. All right. As I said, you're listening to WPRB Princeton. My name is Wobo. That sends another edition of The Clothesline. I'll be back next Tuesday between the hours of noon and 3 p.m. Stay tuned. Beat Stu is up next here at WPRB Princeton, the greatest radio station in the history of radio stations.
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2: Dr. Hanover, there must be some people out there who are saying, what the hell, kids have been rebelling ever since Cain and Abel. What's so different about the punks?
3: The relentless negativity. I've seen children come off that dance floor with crushed ribs and bloody faces, like soldiers fighting some kind of insane war.
2: You're not really saying that music can kill, are you?
4: 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I believe that the music I heard is a killer. It's a killer of hope. It's a killer of spirit. The music I heard said that life was cheap and that murder and suicide was okay.
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That was Yo-Yo Ma performing a traditional piece, Shin Shin Chidori. This is Beat Stew. I'm not Chef Patty. My name is Edward Glissando. I usually have a show on Sundays from 7 to 9 a.m., subbing in for Chef Patty today. I like to play a lot of jazz when I sub for other DJs. I think it's a nice sort of refresher and, you know, reminds us to slow down a little bit. And I think, you know, today with the heat and everything in New Jersey, it feels like the perfect time to play some jazz. So we're going to start the show off playing some jazz tunes, go into some other jams, other things, other genres later on in the show. But we're going to start things off with this new record from Gabriel Vicens. This is Stray Dogs.

I'm back. Just three songs so far in the hour. We just passed 3:30. Started off Gabriel Vicens' Stray Dogs off of Niebla, which translates to fog from the Spanish. After that, another Latin jazz jam session with Arturo Ferriel and the Afro Latin Jazz Orchestra with what might be one of my favorite song titles ever. There's a statue Jose Mati in Central Park. This CD I've really been getting into, especially after I played some of it on a History of Latin American Music show that I did on Sunday. The album's a collaboration with both Cuban and American composers trying to show the sort of connections and that musicians from Cuba and the United States have had for a very, very long time. And then after that was Charles Mingus, one of the greats, with Goodbye Pork Pie Hat from Mingus from 1959. But WPRB wants to know about Mural Arts Philadelphia. Mural Arts Philadelphia is the nation's largest public art program, and it exists to provide transformative experiences, progressive public discourse, and economic stimulus to the city of Philadelphia through participatory public art that beautifies, advocacy that inspires, and educational programming and employment opportunities that empower. Take a tour and hear some stories behind the more than 4,000 murals that grace our city. To learn more, you can follow at Mural Arts on Twitter and Instagram, and by visiting muralarts.org. 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

was it always this way? And I just couldn't see it. Heart burning, hot enough for the both of us. I never realized how much you were holding back.

You are listening to WPRB, Princeton, New Jersey community-supported independent radio. You just heard Flor de Caña with Mora Limpia off of the 1988 Muévete record. Before that, Japanese Breakfast with Mechanis, Soft Sounds from Another Planet, 2017. Songs Ohio with Farewell Transmission, written by the great Jason Molina, rest in peace, off of the Magnolia Electric Company. The Aphex Twin song got a lot of people excited in the chat. I'm not fully sure how to pronounce this. Shotki Seventh Path off of the great, fantastic record selected Ambient Works 85 to 92. Then before that, Lata Mangeshkar with Piarkia to Darnakia. And then Swaran Baronian with Hey Yala. There might not have been a sort of apparent theme in that, but I think a lot of those songs are genres or artists that I really reconsidered or have a new appreciation of since I've been on air. I didn't really listen to a lot of music from the Middle East and South Asia until joining WPRB. And so that's just a sample of the things that I'm grateful for. And I'm also, you know, I feel like when you're playing an Aphex Twin song on the radio, it hits differently than, you know, if you're listening to it on AirPods or something. Love to know in the chat if there's any song, genre, etc. that has really inspired you during your time listening to WPRB. I'm gonna play another great inspiration of mine. I probably played this record a lot, but I think it's so powerful and really works with our show today. This is Fela Kuti.

That was Hadley Kellerman with Quadravia off of the 1971 record Iapetus. Before that, you heard Sadie with Wash, which I think is a pretty apt song to play today, given how warm it is and how I'd love to be at the beach with Sadie right now. Before that, Roy Ayers, Ubiquity with Ain't No Sunshine, an amazing rendition of that tune. Off the 1973 record Red, Black, and Green. And we started off the hour with Fela Kuti's Observation is No Crime from the 1976 record Zombie. Only four songs in the hour. I've been playing a lot of jams and things today. Let me just count. 1, 2, 3, 4, 5, 6, 7. Only 14 songs played so far in this special installment of Beats Stew today. I'm going to play a few more tunes in the next 30 minutes. I'm going to start off with this disco track that I discovered off of this amazing compilation called I Am El Disco that features a lot of Egyptian disco artists. Yeah, hope you enjoy.

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This is Mary Lattimore with Horses Glossy on the Hill. Before that, you heard Ravi Shankar, Asad Khoury, and Mustafa Alsaka. This is the end of our time together today. Hope you have a wonderful rest of your evening.

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1: 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Beyond it is another dimension. A dimension of sound. A dimension of sight. A dimension of mind. You're moving into a land of both shadow and substance, of things and ideas. You've just crossed over into
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Princeton, community-supported, independent radio. This is DJ Esoterica, and you are listening to the Sonic Bloom this evening, and I am opening up the chat as we speak. If you saw my post earlier on Instagram, I posted Hey Joe by Arthur Lee and Love, one of my favorite bands. So I'll get to a little bit of love. I'll get to some new music. I'll get to some Sick Bees, Theoretical Girls. Keep it right here on WPRB, Princeton Community Supported Independent Radio.

WPRB, Princeton. John Lennon, Plastic Ono Band, going back to 1970. So good. This is DJ Esoterica. You're listening to the Sonic Bloom. I'm here every Tuesday evening. Pretty soon we're going to be transforming, into a summer schedule at some point. So stay tuned for that. And we have Rob from Maryland who is saying that he hasn't heard Mother in eons and enjoyed hearing that. Oscar also popped into the chat. We also have Tandy. And I think that might be it. Come and say hello at WPRB.com/chat. Before John Lennon and Mother from 1970s John Lennon Plastic Ono Band, we heard Hannah Francis out of Putney, Vermont, with an album that's gained a lot of buzz. And this is the deluxe version of Nested in Tangles. 2025 also brought us the original Nested in Tangles. This is her second album. And Hannah Francis is really good. And they're on Fire Talk. The song I played for you is also Nested in Tangles. We also heard out of Ghana, Atakak. Obasima is the name of the song. And check them out on Bandcamp. They've been around for a long time. And that was Obasima from 1993 Awesome Tapes from Africa. Sick Bees with a couple of tunes. They were really great. I guess in a sense, maybe rivals of La Tigra. Sick Bees with People Are Knots of Wood. That's spelled N-O-T-S from 2000's My Pleasure on Up Records. And also I played for you St. Helens from My Pleasure as well out of Seattle. Love and Arthur Lee with August from For Sale 1969 on Rhino Electra. And Lalo Schifrin's main title, Dirty Harry, the original score going back to 1971. We also heard Michio Yagi's Rouge from 2021's compilation entitled Rough Guide to Avant-Garde Japan on World Music Network. I've got a quick announcement. We'll get back to the music, and I hope you're staying cool out there. I've definitely been drinking Liquid IV. I played tennis this morning. We won, which was great. It was a decisive victory. Which was cool because I've had a few losses already this season, but it's been a lot of fun. But it was really, really hot. So Liquid IV, what have you. I packed a sandwich. I made sure that I was eating and drinking. I urge the same to all of you. WPRB wants you to know about Table to Table. 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Somebody did that last week. I think her name was Katie. I'm trying to remember. I had never heard of the Proto Men, but heck, then I went ahead and played the Proto Men and I learned something new, which is part of the magic of this wonderful station. It's a twofer with John Lennon from this album, John Lennon Plastic Ono Band. This is a one we probably have heard of. Hold on WPRB.

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And that came out in 2024 as a single, released by Street Eaters. We got Riley in the chat. We got Tandy. We got Rob from Maryland. We got Oscar Meyer. And we're just hanging out. So come and say hello if you can. You may be just listening in your car. Hope you have the AC on. WPRB.com/chat is where you want to go to chime in. It's currently 6:09 p.m. I just saw a flash up on my phone there that we, somewhere in New Jersey, had a 1.8 seismic event. So I don't know. 1.8 is not huge, but yeah, can someone find out where that was? And I hope everybody's okay. Riso, or is it Resso? Never knew. Bristol, UK, lots of electronica. Spectres is the name of that song. EP came out in 2019. We also heard the Bellicose Minds with A Likely Outcome from 2016's The Creature on Sabotage Records. And the Bellicose Minds are Nick Bellicose, AJ Bellicose, Mira Bellicose, and they come from Portland, Oregon. And they've been doing that dark post-punk magical music since 2008, Belgrado with Jez Rash from Barcelona. And that is from Siglo. It is 27, 2015 that came out. And that is on La Vida en Sus, en Mus Discos. Gang of Four, It's Her Factory from Yellow EP, 1979 on Matador. We also heard Psyche and Neuropa, that's N-E-U-R-O-P-A, with Mad World, the Tears for Fears song from Numbers Covered 2 Extended that came out in 2021 on Emergency Hearts. We also heard Psyche, who happen to be a Canadian dark synth pop band now based in Germany. And they are centered on singer Darren Huss, who's been mostly the main constant member, but there have also been lineups that included his brother, Stephen Huss. Dance After Curfew, that was a single that came out last year on Psyche Enterprises. John Lennon with Hold On from John Lennon, Plastic Ono Band, produced by Phil Spector. That came out in 1970. And that is in the EMI catalog. My name is DJ Esoterica. You're listening to my show, The Sonic Bloom. I'm excited to be here and with you this evening. It's currently 6:11. We're going to keep this going. And I'm excited to be here over the summer as well. I'm not sure where I will land. Hopefully it's right in this nice little spot here. I'm digging it. All right. This one is a little bit of a, classic kind of tune of the... of the surf variety, but done by Acetone. So we are going to hear that. And I just got an update from Rob from Maryland. Mag 1.8 on the Richter scale. That is in Gladstone, Somerset County. Check it out. I do check out USGS, being especially from San Diego and having lived through a lot of earthquakes. My brother's in L.A., I do keep apprised of what's going on in the world, in the Ring of Fire, and I'm kind of fascinated by the geological movement. So, yeah, thank you, Rob from Maryland. Here is Rumble, live by Acetone on WPRB. Keep it right here.

0: I like it. It's WPRB Princeton on a Tuesday night. This is your host, DJ Esoterica. You're listening to the Sonic Bloom, and that is not to be confused with the musical outfit, the Minutemen from Pedro out in SoCal. This is the Minutemen, two words, well, three words, including the, with I Like It. I think they were from the 80s and came out on Smokin' in 1989. I think they're from New York. Correct me if I'm wrong. This is from Engineers Can Dance Too. We also heard from an American dance punk group out of New York City that did a famous backing track for Melly Mel's White Lines. I'm talking about the band Liquid Liquid, and I played a couple of tunes for you. Scraper from Optimo EP and Liquid Liquid with New Walk from Liquid Liquid EP that came out in 81. Merewolf, I played a couple of tunes from them. They're out of Portland, Oregon. Digging them. And played a couple of new tunes from Mood Killer Records that came out this year. Strike Gold, a single. And The Mountain Lion, a single. Check them out at www.merewolf.com. We also heard from France, Teenage Bed, new music. Check them out, teenagebed.bandcamp.com. I played Decembre from Paz Printemps. Sean Solomon out of L.A. with Remember. This is from a new one of his called The World Is Not Enough, Not Good Enough, Anti-Epitaph Records. Matt Sabbath has popped into the chat to say hello, as has Riley. And we're just holding it down here. You can go and say hello as well at WPRB.com/chat. Before Sean Solomon, we also heard Sonic Youth, a long, long one there, but people are really digging it. It was rough and it was noisy, but it was also meditative. And it definitely lulled me into some sort of catatonic state. The Diamond Sea, and that's from 1995's Washing Machine on Geffen. We also heard a couple of tunes from Acetone. Come On from Cindy. That's in the Virgin catalog, going back to 1993. And Link Ray's Rumble, live by Acetone. They were an L.A. band that were formed in 1992. Three-quarter members of the group. Spin Out, that's where it came from, formed in 1987. The group consisted of Mark Lightcap on guitar, Richie Lee on bass, and Steve Hadley on drums. It disbanded after Richie Lee died by suicide, unfortunately, in 2001 at age 34. All right, I still got some tricks up my sleeve here, and I did say earlier that we're going to play some Theoretical Girls, so here you go. This is NATO from Theoretical Record, Dig It, on WPRB Princeton.
1: 1, 2, 3, 4.

And we're back. This is DJ Esoterica. You're listening to the Sonic Bloom. We've been getting a little bit of jangle in there for sure. Dale popped into the chat. Digging X Void. And Bike R, as well as Kelly. Kelly from San Diego. Thanks to everybody who's popped into the chat and said hello this evening. Matt Sabbath also. And yeah, I hope you've enjoyed what I've played tonight. We went through a slew of some new things as well. That was Joanna Gruesome. That's actually going back to 2013. There was Wussy Void, release entitled Weird Sister on Fortuna Pop. Joanna Gruesome and X Void, band I played before that, have a little bit of crossover. X Void, that's a single from last year, Down the Drain. London-based indie rock band. With Lan McArdle and Owen Williams, formed in 2018. And the Janines out of Massachusetts with Coaxed a Storm. 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And the release from last year is entitled How Long Can It Last on Slumberland. The Spatulas, originally from Portland and then residing, I believe, in Ohio or Indiana? Bloomington, In Threes, and is what I played for you from 2026 as a Blue Dot on Post Present Medium, and the Spatulas as well. Check out MirandaSpatula.bandcamp.com with Flowers, a single that is also new this year. McCluskey, originally known as Best, are a British post-hardcore band formed in Cardiff in England in 1996. I Know Computer, all lowercase. McCluskey, lowercase as well. That's from an EP from this new year. Ipecac Recordings is where you can find it, but it's pretty much everywhere. Bandcamp as well. The release is entitled I'm Sure Am Getting Sick of This Bully Now, Alley EP. The telephone numbers from San Francisco, very, very poppy. I played for you the telephone numbers theme from 2025 Scarecrow 2 on Slumberland as well. And the Laughing Chimes, musical project formed by teenage brothers Evan on vocals and guitar and Quinn Sawyerkamp on drums, based out of Southeast Ohio, and also includes bassist Avery Bookman and lead guitarist Matthew Putnam. And the 2025 release is entitled Whispers in the Speech Machine. A Promise to Keep is the song I played for you on Slumberland as well. We also heard Mars, formed in 1975 in China originally. One of the first no-wave bands, originally started off as a straightforward Velvet Underground-inspired homespun New York pop. Quote from Mark Cunningham's liner notes to Mars rehearsal tapes. They began to experiment with dissonance in 1977. I played for you by Mars, 11,000 Volts, from a reissue in 2011 on Anarchy Music called Furious Pig. Rounding out the set with Theoretical Girls with NATO, and that is from a compilation entitled Theoretical Girls 1978 to 1981 that came out on Acute Records in 2002. My name is DJ Esoterica. Thanks to everybody who's popped into the chat, said hello. And right now we're going to listen to, because we're digging the Janine so much, we'll play another one. This is from a single called Till I See Your Star Tonight. Keep it right here on WPRB. Princeton with your host, DJ Esoterica, and the Sonic Bloom.

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This is DJ Esoterica signing off. Thanks to everybody who popped in. Gary was concerned that I might not be over the Sixers fiasco. And he has moved on to the Spurs and now a Cavs fan. All right. But, you know, I'll take what I can get. Thank you to everybody who's popped in, said hello. It is currently almost 7:57. You just heard Romy the Sea from 2023. On Young Records, the release entitled Mid-Air, and Kitchen and the Plastic Spoons out of Sweden, Stockholm, specifically. Fantastic is the name of the song. Of the song, 2022's release, Screams to God. We also heard Psyche from with Unveiling the Secret from 1993. Street Eaters with Waiting, a single new this year, as well as the Janine's Till I See Your Star Tonight. That was a single last year. Thank you. I'll be back next week, and I am going to leave you with Los Orientales de Paramonga. Enjoy.

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